0: summer.
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Or better yet, go to Times Square, take a picture of me with a Kodak. Took my life from negative to positive, I just want y'all to know that. And tonight, let's enjoy life. Pick

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2: 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And I

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1: 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I used to meet you down on Woods Creek Road.